0: 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Paris, Paris.
1: Hey, Gaël, what's up? C'est jamais fini.

0: It's a long, long night. 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It's a long, long night.
1: I'm a long way from home. I'm a long way from
2: home. Говорит Москва. 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

0: plays the song, you begin to realize you was dead wrong. It's time to bring it on home. You know you was lost in confusion, but it's never too late to change that.
1: Who are you?
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1: Could you please tell me about them?

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America this cafe bound to rock in the land. Spreading love to each and everybody. Play by the king of his island bring. I brought a culture.

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What do I see?

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